0: 7377.
1: Con.
0: I spoke to AP. She'll be GOA. Or clear.
1: Copy. Five, 7RP. John. John, John, Sam, 3030. Robert Fox at that address on a 2009 Honda, expires in 2031, he's 72, he's shown deceased. That female is an additional owner on that.
2: And V6 dispatch, I'll be out too.
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1: 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Thank you, 7, you're good.

0: 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PS time 2.
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1: Go ahead.
0: 064587789.
1: It says 837 bot, then she's valid clear.
0: Copy.
1: Second, Antonio Fuentes at that address, he's 58, valid clear.
0: Copy, can I have the report number?
1: 24630246 30.
2: Clear County.
1: Copy.

0: 165,
1: 185. 65.
0: Alright.
1: It could have delirium, Meyer and Sheets. Anyone like that on a reckless off that was southbound Nagel. Original caller is now on 911. That vehicle is actually sitting at Sheets. Black pickup, King Nora Young, 6684. Or passing on the double yellow and cutting other drivers off.

0: Yeah, just advise her not to engage and aggravate whatever was going on.
1: I'll be clear with the report.
2: Copy.
3: Shot force in the back of the handicapped parking. Driver is inside the store. There is a passenger.
4: All right, we'll check on him.
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1: Copy, thanks.
0: 65, that plate's good.
1: Perfect.

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1: Go ahead.
0: Can you put me out on ordinance violation? Dave Sam, break for signal 7.
1: Go ahead.
0: King Adam Frank 2761. Repeating, King Adam Frank 2761.
1: Copy. 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Showing suspended.
0: Copy, thank you. I'll be out looking for the driver.
1: Copy.
2: Receiving a call for an intox driver northbound on 301 passing Whitney. Caller states he's going to be entering the village shortly. So, red Equinox.
3: Five seven three seven seven. Not with the caller.
1: Copy.
4: Yeah, I just talked on the phone. It's gonna be township.
1: Copy.

0: in D6 dispatch, I'll be out with two.
1: Copy, do you need a tow 10?
0: Negative, that should be fine.
1: Copy.
0: See the vehicle.
1: Copy.
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1: George, Tom, Sam, 2239, GTS 2239.

0: Okay, coming back to a 2015 Chevrolet registered to Maria Walden out of Columbus. 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
1: All right, copy. So far, no violations I'm observing.
2: Copy. 246, the 9 and 3.
3: 246.
2: Fuller and Grafton Road. Sam Henry Young Young. Sam Henry Young Young.
3: Okay.
2: Go ahead.
4: All right, with those Fiona style, Fuller and Grafton.
2: MP6 stood up.
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1: Go ahead.
0: I have your switch. If you could check with Hill Golf Club, third party complaints of juveniles on site somewhere on the golf course, no description.
1: Copy and route.
2: Did they say where? A golf course covers the entire development.
0: Resident called maintenance, maintenance called me. Maintenance is not just the caller's information and no description.
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1: Good.
0: I'm having difficulties updating CAG. Can you break for DL and DS?
1: Go ahead with that, DL.
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1: Standby.

0: Union William 817800, comes back to a Kevin Dougherty 25 out of Lorraine. Is that loud and clear?
1: Copy. Can you add him to the call for me and break for DS?
0: Go ahead.
1: 268-80-6367.
0: Copy. 268-80.

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1: Copy, thank you. Great.
0: Good.
1: Once you attach those two individuals to my call, CAD's updated, you can show me 33.
0: Copy.

246, check out. He's refusing to leave and he's destroying property. Per previous calls, he lives there. 5-7. Thomas. 246, check up. We're good. We'll be doing tests on 6. Okay.

0: 79, I checked the east side of Nagel. 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
1: Copy. I'm Nagel and Schwartz.

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0: I'm with him.
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1: Wait for it, Kathy.

77N units in the area southbound Gulf Road from 254 BOL for a Toyota Corolla, silver, white in color, King Union Poly D184. Color advisor was driving left of center. I was back clear to a 73-year-old that lived at 1165 Gulf Road, solid clear.

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1: 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Charlie.
0: Today we just updated. Yeah. We're clear.
1: Copy, right for Volk.
0: Right,
1: 522 Summerway. Caller said the neighbor from 526 is outside screaming at her. She's refusing to stay inside her own house and kept wanting to go outside to speak to the neighbor. There are no weapons involved.
2: I'll be clear.
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1: Units are under some review advice. The caller, Cheryl, has a 19 alert and that she doesn't like police.

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0: 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George, John, George, 1146.
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0: 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Go on. 6 is now 73. We'll be heading to post for test. 7. Break for starting mileage.
1: Go on.
0: 66196. 66196.
1: Okay, is it the RO?

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0: 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We're clear.

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2: 65, I'm with him. I'll take this call after.
1: Perfect.

0: 121 Harrison Street, our city, on a 17 white Jeep. She's also clear.
1: I'll be clear with the report.
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1: Can you come 25 and looking?
0: Hi. 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
1: All right, disregard.
2: Peter Park, heading forward 38647 Trail Drive. Caller states there was a white male who's going to be wearing like a neon yellow jacket. Opened the screen door to their home, pounded on the door. He then took off running. She's not sure which way he ran, so if you could check the area and then speak with her.
0: Follow that, copy.

0: 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I'm being waved down.
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0: 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Both parties were advised.
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0: Gun.
2: She just called back on 911.
0: Affirm, she wanted to make a complaint against you. You specifically. The male officer, not the female. She specified.
2: Yeah, just write down a complaint.
0: Copy. I told her to call non-emergency. She has not yet.

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0: Got Alicia Bracy calling in. 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She's supposed to be on house arrest. 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
2: 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It will be the second to last house on the north side, the Canterbury residence. 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By his sister's residence on Joseph to say goodbye. Said he was going over to see his son, who lives at that residence on Powerdale. Possibly under the influence, either in tox or high. 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
0: Copy.
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1: Hold on, 37.
0: King Walter Frank 2965. I'll get you a second one. The Ranger's not here.
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0: 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I have one of Cad. The team didn't have it.
1: All right, let me text Kelsey or Kevin, see if I can get it. 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
2: That's only contact with Kelsey. She's out in Elyria. Apparently he has an apartment there, but she doesn't know the apartment numbers if he has it.
3: Okay. If she can just keep us updated as to if she locates or not. If not, we'll initiate a cell thing. If we come across the baby mama's number on Dollardale and the phone number, we'll just give her a call and give her a heads up, I guess.
2: Yeah.

0: dispatch, LaGrange units, check up.
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1: 10-4, I'm not public service, open them.
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0: 79. 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That's a lot of sort of things.
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I'll be clear to report.

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1: Western Bros.
0: 392 Prospect. I've got a caller on 911 advising there's a 17-year-old male that has a knife. He's downstairs in the home threatening individuals. I'm trying to get further. 188-57.
2: 57 Leo.
3: Well, we're
4: both units reference that BOLA put out for the suicidal male. He's going to be southbound on West River approaching 113. I have father in public service. He's behind him several car lengths in a silver Silverado. He's not sure if he will pull over or not.
2: 57.
4: One 113 from West River now. He doesn't think he knows he's behind him.

0: 111, Chekhov.
1: I'm okay, Greg.
0: Go ahead.
1: Yeah, vehicle left upon arrival. North Olmsted and the sheriff's office out here with me, too.
0: Copy.
1: My 611, how do you? Just stand by here.
0: Copy. Three 311 northbound on Abbey.

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0: I'm in traffic for 70.
2: Negative.
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3: Is it possible to open the Sallyport doors for me, please?
4: Hello? 2 6 9 3 11 or else.

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1: 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I was just about to ask.
2: Okay.

0: 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Just be advised, he and the brothers do not speak.
1: Copy.
0: My caller's out speaking to him.
1: Ogden and Duffy. Contact.
0: Affirmative. I don't think the conversation's going well. He's going up to the brother's front door.

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1: Master Robin, 1035.
0: Go second.
1: Major Robinson, 25.
0: Asian. Go third.
1: Life is 125.
0: Lexus is last name.
2: Blake.
0: And go ahead,
1: Tabitha Mills, 44.
2: How's that?

0: 203, is that on Prospect?
1: Ashley Robinson, clear, she can't drive.
2: This is Adam Allen. Hi, this is 51.
0: Go on.
2: We're clear from the game.
0: Copy.

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0: It'll be 5:15 Ogden break. 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I'll be clear.
1: Okay.

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0: 115 is IHC still located. Make it clear.
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0: juvenile with life care break. Everybody's clear. I'll have a report.
1: I'll be having
2: 163 traffic stop.
1: Go ahead.
2: In people parking lot. John, next to George, 8475.
3: Parking lot.
2: It's actually going to be Westover and Market.

0: Thank you. I'm
1: probably 60 90 seconds. They're right in the lobby.
2: There is a white pickup truck in the parking lot, but no one has came in.
3: Yeah, that's her ride. Right. 97, I spoke to him in the parking lot. That's her ride. Right.

0: 267-296.
1: Yes.
0: 310 East Ave for a 911 hang up. The first one came from the elevator. The second one didn't give a specific location.
2: Copy.
3: Check the area around 36888 North Doobies, 36888. There's a Hispanic male wearing a t-shirt and black sweatpants knocked on these people's door asking if they were at Applebee's because his phone is pinging in the area. He had a vehicle parked down Doobies, but she couldn't see it.
4: We got it.
5: William Stark, 51-year-old male out of Cleveland. He's valid and clear.

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1: Roger.
2: Go ahead.
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2: Okay.
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0: after you get us all through that light. Just put your lights on and get us all through. We're all right behind you.
1: Okay. Copy. Copy. 37, I have that mail on hold. I'm going to have him meet you somewhere, not in somebody's yard.
0: The guy that's trying to break into a house?
1: Affirmative. Claims he is looking for his phone.
0: Alright, let's grab on to him first, then we'll send the phone over to the house and see what's going on.
2: Any chance we can get the tally ports open again?
3: Please, have you want me to head that way as well?
0: Yeah, if you want, until we get a hold of him, please. No clue what's going on.
4: Victor Queen, 775925.
5: Ian Olmstead, Page Carroll, mail out of our city, Duke House.
4: Copy.

0: 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Fully clear.
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2: Watt Lover. That'd be all I ran with giving a verbal warning for tail lights required. I will be clear.

911 dispatch, attention South Lorraine, ambulance requesting, ambulance requested at 49423 Peck Wadsworth Road, 49423 Peck Wadsworth Road for an 88-year-old female, fell and cannot get up. 911 clear at 2301.

0: Where are you at with Soch? You ready? I don't have an ID or a state or anything. This is Soch.
1: Go ahead.
0: 298-88-9608 should be Jeremy Plato.
1: That's your vehicle owner. He is valid and clear.

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1: Good.
0: Email works. One 12 5 6.
2: 1 12.
0: Three 4 5 1 5 Oaks Road. Over the storage unit. Clarifies that they're stuck inside the gate. Their code's not working. I posted our code in the chat notes.
2: Copy.

0: 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X-ray 368384. 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
1: Back to our caller. 2020, correction, 2016 Chevy truck, Grand Court, says I think over out of our city. 53-year-old female, she's out.
0: Copy, thank you. I was able to get the gate open for him.

0: 3783.
1: 3783, I'll take this since you're handling this.
0: Copy. His phone is showing that it's pinging somewhere in the cul-de-sac, but also we're going to check 90 to see if his phone is in that location instead of it being at the cul-de-sac.

0: not Larceny County. What can I say?
1: Copy.
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1: The complainant here did not want to sign charges for criminal trespass, but he's been advised to not return here, or he will go with us tonight. 83 is going to assist him to check 90 real quick.
2: I'll be in the area checking for that phone. On 90.
3: Back off. 317
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0: 269-311. .283 Washington for a loud music complaint. 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

0: Hey, 3, we're clear. Unable to locate.
1: Thank you. You need those not to come back, correct?
0: Correct.
2: Amy Boggs, she's 53, out of Lorraine, not valid clear.

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2: 57163, Rambo.
1: 451 Concord Avenue. Came in a text call through 911. I didn't take any of the information.
3: Where exactly?
1: Subject advising there's a male trying to get into one of their windows break. Apparently this was an issue last night for a criminal damaging complaint. I'm going to look up the call to get information. 451 Concord.
2: Copy. Officer William Cromia is 15.
1: Copy.
2: 269 and 311, I'm going to go that way.
1: Okay, copy.

0: 911 dispatch, attention, South Lorraine, ambulance requested 132 South Mill Street, 132 South Mill Street, for an 87-year-old female who's vomiting. 911 clear, 2337.
1: Nine five six County. We only have one truck tonight. Total mutual aid.
2: Copy.
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1: I have from public service, apparently he is on foot headed towards South Abbey. I don't have a clothing description.
0: Could you push out a DO?
1: He was apparently trying to get into the window and yelling at the caller.
2: Please send that mail to DL 4 screens.

Are any units available to break off and go to 1864? I've got a disturbance outside of C building, roughly 10 people.

0: Flying Pig Fire, first responders are requested at 132 South Mill Street, 132 South Mill Street, for 87-year-old female vomiting. Mutual aid was requested from Central. Now clear, 2341.
1: I'm sure over there already. I'll take it.
2: I was at 57 in Cleveland, so it's okay.

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1: 112.
0: 12. Respond to Ray Apartments, 39225, Center Ridge Road, apartment number 2. Police for property damage complaint of her apartment being aged.
1: Copy from 25.

0: She's unsure of what he's wearing tonight, but he usually will go to the Constellation School on South Logan or make his way towards Speedway or Wolvie.
1: Yeah, it was LCSO on traffic stop, Lear and Chestnut.

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1: Go ahead.
0: All units are clear. I'll have a report. Thanks.
1: Go ahead.
0: Just gonna remain in the area for the time being.
1: Copy.

0: 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I'll be 90 east. East of Nagel. Looks like X-ray 351322. I should come back to a black Ford Fusion.
1: That looks like it's it.

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North Center U.S. Grant, Delta, four-door Acura, silver in color, I can't read the sun.

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1: Yeah. Go for him.
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1: Yeah, we're good.

0: 36 dispatch.
1: 83.
2: 183. I'm out with the owner. I'll be advising.

0: I do have that coming back to a 2010 Acura registered to Esmeralda Ramos of Lorraine. Expired permit, temp tag.
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0: Okay.
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3: 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It is showing expired registration.
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1: 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Again, Sam 876827.
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0: 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She's valid. 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
1: Well, there's six of them, and it's quiet from the parking lot. I can clear it.
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1: Five six six, 585. He states he lives over here at this last house at the dead end. Just gonna check, okay.
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1: Can you check Chester westbound in the area of Nagel for a white Civic all over the roadway? King William X-ray 6791.
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0: 183.
1: He said it's westbound on Chester from Nagel.
0: 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I'm not sure what the time lapse is because it was called in by OSP.
1: I copy. I'll tour for that vehicle as well. 83 Chester.
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10-9-8 returns to a 2014 blue Mazda out of Elyria. It's valid. The RO, Melissa Adams, age 29, has a suspended license.

0: Dispatch to LaGrange units. Here, we've got an alarm at Keystone Elementary. 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
0: King John Lincoln 4582. King John Lincoln 4582. Broad and Henry.

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0: 1672, would I agree?
1: 1672.
0: 28th near Apple with Victor 020. I can't see the rest. It's a black SUV.
1: Okay.
2: Paul Charles, 6143.

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1: Can you re-advise?
0: Victor 020636.
1: Okay.
2: You good?
3: What's your 30 done?
2: Lakewood 113, I can come to you.
3: All right, if you come out here and if you want to rent out.
2: I'm in route.
1: Which runs to the 2015 Chevy. It's expired 9/1/26. Correction, 9/14/26. Okay.

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The complainant doesn't want to pursue any charges at this time. She just wants each of them to leave each other alone and just have information logged so both parties in agreement cannot speak to each other any longer. I'll be 33.

562-112. Can you leave that call screen open so I can update a quick narrative in there? Thank you.

1672 Medina, break for correction on the RP. Go ahead. Victor 020036.

1672, returns to a 2010 Mercedes out of Oberlin. It is expired 8/29/26. Okay, thank you.

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0: 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I'll be advising.
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1: Suspended.

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Drivers Victor Nora 484 636, I'll be advising.

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Okay. 10-9-8 is the driver. Okay.

5-7, will you open a second?

Pigeonhole and Fire First Responders, I request that 169 North Professor Street, 169 North Professor Street, for unknown age, female, intoxicated. Campus police is with the patient. 12-minute ETA for the ambulance, non-clear 0052.

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1: Sorry.
0: Sir Anthony Grantham Jr. is through our department for FTA for traffic offense. He's 43, 1104 Lake Ave, failure to reinstate.
1: Copy, confirm.

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1: Right, he has wanted 21, 18, and 17. This would be 4 and 10. If you could let the tow know it's going to the post.
0: Okay.

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1: 1098.
0: 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Beginning is 11 to 86.

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1: 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In route.
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2: 57.
0: What is it?

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1: Joey.
0: For armed and dangerous drugs and violent tendencies, it's for Shavar Brown to the county for contempt of court, SCA for child support. He's 37 off of Abbey Road, valid.
1: You said he's valid?
0: Affirm.
1: Copy, confirmed.

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1: 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William Adams, 7 8 9 9 9 9.
0: Cullen Jackson, he's 18, off of 12th Street, not valid clear.
1: Copy.
0: 203 has an ID in CN. ID Victor, Victor, 088236, break.
2: What?
0: DN Star, Renee, 1906. You'll see him out of the kitchen, not valid clear.
1: Go ahead.
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0: to Langenfelter. He's 21 off of High Street, not valid, clear.
1: Okay.
0: 282-115031. I'm not locating anything on Deanne. Okay.

0: 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He's 21 out of North Ridgeville. Cancel's clear.
1: Copy.
0: 188.
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2: 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Custody.
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1: 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Can you send her to the other machine?
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1: 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He's 32 out of Lorraine, valid and clear.

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0: 5697. You show me out at 36675 Center Ridge. There's some vehicles parked close to the road. Looks like they were redoing the driveway and car doors were open.
1: Chief Alex.
0: Five, 6297, signal 7. 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
1: 2011 Ford station wagon, white color, comes back to Larry Hollis to F43. He is a 35-year-old male, suspended with driving privileges.

0: I'm going to head up to the house, see if I can make contact, see if it was in oversight or if it was gone through.
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1: Go ahead.
0: 57 in Bell. Lincoln Adam King. 9555.
1: Copy. Five seven from the report room. Copy.

0: made contact with Robert Lincoln, 219-634. The father. He advised it didn't appear anything was missing and it could have been an oversight. He will make contact with son and advise if anything's missing. 33.
1: Yes.

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1: First to Jillian Schaefer, she's 33 off of Woodford, valid and clear.
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0: Copy.

911 dispatch, the Overland Fire Department is requested at 169 North Pleasant Street, 169 North Pleasant Street, for a low battery fire alarm cannot disconnect. 911 clear at 346.

0: dispatch, over on engine 41.
1: Gun.
0: Yeah, it's 169 North Pleasant Street, 491.

20-day 377. Show me out on the West River. Great. DRP, it's gonna be King King Union 7389. Mail is across the street. So no parking. 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

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Ambulance is requested at 225 Magyar Street, 225 Magyar Street for 95-year-old male UTI. Mount Clear 0546.

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She's also not moving in line.

0: talking to Smith McDonald's. I have a caller advising that two people have gotten out of the vehicle.
1: Just the advice, I believe it's going to be Tara Dean, who VRP returns to.

0: 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Tom Zebra 83-0882.
1: Wait for a second.
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from 1010 unit in the area of Lake Avenue and Lowell Street, BOL for a blue-gray Nissan Rogue, possible RP John Boy Young 2232. They're swerving in and out of lanes with their hazards on. They're going southbound on Lake.

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0: Copy, this is a car for the traffic and plan. I'll be following it for a little bit.
1: Copy.
0: Negative, I'm off a front trip right now.
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0: Where's it? 1422 Lowell Street is going to be Reliance Steel. The alarm center has video and saw a person climb into a blue dumpster on the west side of the property break. With a male wearing a black jacket, black pants. He arrived in a silver sedan, but that's been drove away. He has not exited the dumpster.

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0: 285 Crestview Drive, disturbance between 17-year-old female juvenile and her parents, refused EMS, no weapons. There was still an active disturbance in the background, but I believe she's just screaming from her room.

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0: I'm going to be out with that vehicle on a traffic stop. It's going to be 112 St. Clair.
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2: Hey, for Monroe.
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0: Hey, can you do a CCH on an RO, please?
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0: 32393, Lorraine Road at BC. Callers and employees said a male came in and told her that someone was tweaking out on the side of the building. She went out and checked, didn't see anybody in the area, but she does see a pipe and some sort of lighter on the side of the building.
1: Copy.

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0: A3 and Chestnut. I will be out. The Silver Truck 7 is Henry Queen Mary 2974. Henry Queen Mary 2974.

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1: Go ahead.
0: Going over with the operator for warning for speed, 15 to 35, 33.
1: Yeah.

0: 377. Myself and 337 will be en route to 436 Metcalf to drop Melina off to her grandma. Break for starting. 113925.
1: At 929.

0: 377 to 302. Disregard. 294.
1: Broad Navy.
0: 136 Erie Street in the area of this. There's a third party report of a disturbance. They're basing this off of her location. Break. The child's father, Luther Cummings, was not letting her sister leave, not letting her get the car seat, texted her and said that if she comes over there, she'll have issues. Caller is the sister, who's ETA 6 minutes in a white Nissan Pathfinder. No weapons. Also be advised that Luther Cummings' lead says he's in Wellington, but we did confirm with Cross Streets.

0: 4 lines, I assume.
1: One nine.
0: 34030 was one. There's a loose black chihuahua in the color fencing backyard.
1: 83 in Bainbridge.

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0: 74377. 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They were here and they advised that it's the incorrect address that they were given, and they don't know where they're at, so we're not needed. Your show's clear.
1: Carry it.

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0: 562. 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I'll try to catch up to it.
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1: 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Also be advised, it looks like we were out there twice yesterday, reference the same thing.

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0: 708 Abbey Road North, autistic male named Devin eloped from his house and is going towards college. I'll pull up the response in one moment. He's wearing all gray.
1: 276.
2: 337, copy. Attached 294, that is well from that clock.
0: Copy.

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0: Can you look in the area of Nagel and Chester for a disabled motor vehicle? Given Lake PD advised there's a silver van on Nagel near the Cleveland Clinic. Occupants are apparently walking now up Nagel and Avon Lake. The original call came from North Ridgeville PD.
1: Got it.

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0: The bathrooms at Willow Park are locked. Would you be able to unlock them?
1: Yeah, it's clear. 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
0: Your world's been updated, and a dog owner will have answered the call. I'll be 33.

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1: Copy, located Abby in Thornwood. Pardon.
2: Just to advise, there's a train stopped blocking the tracks on route. 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
0: 302, you can disregard the drone. 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
0: 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Did you copy that?
1: Did you copy they located and you can disregard the drone?
0: I did not. But copy that.
2: 377, can you call the Guardian and see if they got a ride out here?
1: She was unable to leave to look for him due to having multiple other children in the residence.
2: Copy.

0: 84, I'm with it. I'm going to have an Arkansas and an Ohio temporary RP. We're going to be on Nagel just for Lear Industrial. I'll play for you when you're ready. Okay. 327, 385, and then Ohio temporary tag when ready.
1: Okay.
0: Victor 01, 5697.

0: 84.
1: Good. Arkansas plate comes back, NIF, the Ohio plate comes back to Heather Nicole Chandler, 48-year-old female out of Avon Lake, Ohio. She's valid, no watts. The tag is expired as of 8:25.
2: Yeah, I'm seeing that. Is there a phone number on file line, Chandler?

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Westbound off ramps to 83 with John X-ray Henry 5056 JXH 5056 should come back to await infinity.

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1: Copy. Forza Rigo.
2: That's taking care of at Willow Park.
1: Copy that.
0: Five 6269.
1: And flag down John Victor X-ray 6632. I'm gonna be

0: 6 and can you advise your location?
1: Yeah, I'm on case. John Victor X-ray 6632. Flag me down. I'll be over by Otten, and he's just saying that there's a big bag somewhere in the road, so I'm going to go get that.
0: That's it.
2: So she tried to say something, I didn't hear anything.

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3: 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My driver's going to be Victor Mary 499313.

0: 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It was an empty land escape bag on 33.
1: Yes.

0: 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Those numbers are disconnected.
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0: 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George Lincoln Sam 6126. I'll be on Burns at the track.
1: Here.

0: 276377. Evan was dropped back off at home with his grandma. We'll be clear.
1: Happy break for 276 and 337.
2: 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Cab's updated on 7-8.

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1: We're here for some SFSTs, and I have a DL for you.
0: 109 Burns and East Drive, the street from Elyria, off state, 16410, 69 Glen Hills, DL.
1: San Charles, 31, 7641.
0: Christopher Wall, 44-year-old male, who lives on Burns Road. 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
1: Copy. I'm trying to contact Danielle. This is her residence where the dogs are at. Can you contact the APL? They're in pretty bad shape and they're in cages outside without food or water. Unable to get in contact with the owner.
0: Copy.
2: Out on Cleveland Street.
1: Yeah. And 377, you can give them my cell as well. I'm on scene. I'll answer any questions they have.
0: Copy.

0: The ATL is not open. I left a message for the humane officer. I'm waiting for them to call me back.
1: Copy that. Thank you.
0: 302.
1: Go ahead.
0: I have Danielle on the line right now. She was apparently trying to get a hold of you again.
1: Copy. Just let her know to answer a blocked call.

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I'm at West Main Village Limits.

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0: 562-109. How's that deal?
1: Go ahead.
0: This is the wife of the driver who showed up on scene. Sam 876-996. I don't need back unless it's pertinent.
1: Clear.
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I'm with DRLB.

911 dispatch, attention South Lorraine, ambulance request at 48474 Jones Road, 48474 Jones Road, for a 56-year-old female who knocked out a stent and then she's in extreme pain and can't pee. 911 clear at 1042.

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2: SFSGs were administered. He was not impaired. He'll be heading home. Issued citation for speeding. Clear.
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0: The operator is out of Pennsylvania, VL 33126423. Whenever you're ready, go ahead, Ben.
1: That's 384, I can hardly hear you. Can you re-advise, please?
0: I'm sorry, the driver is out of PA. His DL is 33126423.

0: 34, but they're coming back on a Jeremiah Thomas, lives on Henderson Street in Mark Haven, Pennsylvania. He is valid.
1: Copy. Can you send me a message or chat?
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1: Sorry, go ahead.
0: The van that you provided comes back on a red 2018 Kawasaki registered to a Chase South Green. He lives here in the green. It's valid.
1: I copy. Thank you.

0: 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Lexus versus Dodge Avenger. Caller is unsure if she will need medical.
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0: 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I'm at 6281 Russia Road.
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0: 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Hello.
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1: Okay, no checks needed.
0: Cap there.

0: one for a second. All right, I added the vehicles and drivers, and the Dodge is going to be Unit 1, break.
1: Got it.
0: Now, if you can change locations, actually, they're on Detroit, just west of Healthway.
1: Several.

0: ないないこれ。
1: Can you respond to 36652 Haverford Place? This is for an animal complaint. Caller advises there's a raccoon that's burrowed in the front mulch bed. Unsure if the animal is sick, does not want to approach it, asking if we could remove it from the area.
2: Okay, that's not me. You're watching the zone part of that.
1: Copy, break, 160.
3: 160 copies, direction.

0: 184-158.
1: 84.
0: 58. Here's final Spectrum store, 35942 Detroit Road. Employee advises that they have a female that's town location, trembling, stating that she's involved in a domestic situation with a male. The male and the child are at the home. She's asking for police to respond to the store so she can speak to them there.
2: Yes, 58 from Meyer.
1: 84 from 90.
2: Station, do we know where home is at?
0: Negative. They were not able to get any personal information from her or identification from her. Employees did not feel comfortable pressing the scenario.

0: one who says.
1: Be clear of the crash report, and Unit 1 was cited for ACD.

0: inside the 58.
1: Go ahead.
0: You want me to go to Spectrum for you? I'm Detroit 83 now.
1: Yeah, sure, that's cool. You can head out over there. I'll probably still stop by.
0: Okay.

0: email is samjohn538828. And it did happen at a residence in Avon Lake.
1: Back to a 40-year-old Emily Grills. She's out in the north.
0: Okay, I'm going to try and get a quick story here, and then we'll decide on how to get her to Avon Lake.
1: Good idea. I'm going to disregard them.

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0: In front of the 951 Mechanic Street with John George Williams 6123. 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

0: 562-69 driving. King John Robert, 5473. I'm going to be on Lorraine, west of Rick.
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0: I'll be portable at Burrow.
1: Yeah.
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0: 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She does not want to go into Avon Lake at all around any police for fear of this guy.
1: New world's been updated. Underside 54 and 35. I'm clear.
2: Yes. Yeah.

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0: She's 5-5-7, 36160 Detroit Road. Caller advises she's in a black Toyota RAV4. The car's not starting. She's asking if we can bring a jump pack over and see if we can get her car to jump for her.
1: Okay.

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1: 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Thank you.
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1: Go ahead.
0: I've got a two-car MDA center road in Detroit. They are heading northbound on Center just south of Detroit. The Honda Accord versus a Honda Santa Fe, no injuries.
1: Copy.

0: 90 Series Station. I'll be in the area. Have a nice day. The female would be able to meet Avon Lake Police at the Avon Lake Police Department.
1: That's not going to happen. Maybe.
2: Traffic 2109.
0: Fine.
2: Keep her at 31.
0: Yeah, but that's there on Route 2 Spectrum.

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1: 282.
2: Gulf Road and Antoinette. Caller states there's a dead possum in the roadway and vehicles are swerving out of the way. The caller wants to go out with a shovel and move it himself or requesting police assistance. He advised he is argumentative and there's nowhere to send two units with him.
0: Five.
3: Can you start a call for us at the Rock Center for a female with high blood pressure?
0: Copy.
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1: Go ahead.
0: Owner is the operator of this vehicle. The wife of the owner is on scene. She's going to give him a ride, and I have her yell. Are you ready?
1: Go ahead.
0: Union. 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
2: 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Ohio Vanity, H-E-R-H-E-M-1, H-E-R-H-E-M-1, will be Lorraine, Estumbra.

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0: 7200 York Crest. There's a lost dog on the porch.
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0: 2377. 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
1: Kevin.
2: There should be a toe slip on the printer. Could you just throw that one away? I'm going to send over a new one. That one had corrections that need made.
1: That's

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0: 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I'll be in Route 25.
1: That's it.

0: 562-1009.
1: Sorry.
0: That male was cited for DUS and advised to coordinate. We'll be on scene waiting patents.
1: Okay.

0: 5, 6, 7, 8, 9. New World's been updated. She was sighted 5135. Clear.
1: Clear.

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You can close that call out at the Loft Center. 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

0: going.
1: It appears the possum has been removed from the road. 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
0: Copy.
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1: Thirty-seven.
0: 100 Hunter Cove Crossing Drive. There's a Hispanic male wearing khaki pants, white shirt with long sleeves, and tennis shoes going door to door for a political campaign. When being asked to leave by residents, he becomes argumentative and refusing.

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1: You've only signed the
0: 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Yeah.

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1: Go ahead.
0: Patton's has the vehicle. 333.
1: That's clear. Sorry.
0: Good.
1: In the area of Roselle and Poplar, he had a complaint of 34s that are riding motorized bikes on property that doesn't have a house on it, as that says. Like.
0: Good.
1: Caller is not the owner of the property, but said that the juveniles are tearing it up.

0: 往出转。
1: All right, she's talking with him. I'm like, no.

0: 5, 6, 2, 6, 9, Travis South. King Ocean Robert, 6837. Maybe on the rain west of.
1: Yeah.
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3: Can I have you respond to the extended stay America 1610 Moore Road? This is for a welfare check. Employee requests that we check on a couple in room 207. Received multiple complaints on the room. They made contact and the couple stated everything was fine, but stated the female looked out of breath and were concerned there may be a domestic situation occurring.
2: From Detroit.

0: 6215.
1: What?
0: I'll be clear in detail.
1: That's it.

0: Christina is responding to extend and save. Be advised, we did a check on her on 9/3/26. The complaint was that it appeared to have blood leading from the elevator to room 207. Upon arrival, the female resident stated it was red wine that had spilled on the ground.
1: Five copy. 93 steps.

0: 276-132. Okay, this is Fika Tech 57 in Cleveland Street at the intersection. I only got one call of a red Chevy SUV at the traffic light. Male appears to be passed out behind the wheel.
1: Copy.
2: Copy.
3: 337-377. 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GOA brakes.
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3: I can take that call for 276.
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0: Copy, Ron.
6: It's going to be a minute. I'm stuck in the construction traffic.
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1: Can you sign to 2111 Clifton Way? This is for an animal complaint. Caller advises there's a very large bird, possibly a vulture, on her front porch that she believes is injured. Continues to try to get up and move, and then immediately sits down.
2: Robbie.

0: 69, check off.
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0: Yeah.

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0: I have a name and date of birth. That's 34. Are you ready?
1: Sorry.
0: Liam Rice, both spelled traditionally. Date of birth 2/14/2015.
1: Yes.

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0: 93, that comes back to Daryl Struggs out of Selma, Alabama. He's out with no one.
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0: 84.
1: Alright, we'll be updated and clear. The bird flew away upon approach, so.
0: Copy that, 84, break.
1: Good.
0: Got a traffic complaint near Lowe's, 1445 Center Road. Caller advised there's a Chevy silver sedan that crossed center line multiple times in Chester. They pulled into the Lowe's parking lot. The caller no longer has visual as they left the scene. The reported RP, John Adam Frank, 5313, comes back in.
1: Copy. Closer to Detroit.

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1: 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I'm clear. 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

184. I checked there, it's in the UTL. There's no vehicle matching that description in the parking lot.

can you head down to the VFV 605 Chestnut Commons for what I believe is going to be a private property MVA break? Be advised of a language barrier on the caller. He states no injury, so

0: 562-109. At 34 was advised the complainant at 6006 Rose Bell would like him trespass from his property, and New World's been updated. The rest of the information will be 33.
1: That's carefree.
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1: Clear.

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An ambulance is needed at 218 East Herrick Avenue, 218 East Herrick Avenue, for a 81-year-old male who fell and can't get up. 91 clear at 1255.

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1: Go ahead.
0: So the CSX just called. They said there's it looks like there's an individual lane over the railroad tracks off of Riley and Henderson Boulevard.
2: Yeah.
0: So it looks like it might be behind those houses over there by the golf course.
2: Sure.
0: They didn't have a race on the subject. All they had was a white T-shirt.
2: Oh. That female called back. She said they moved the truck, but she still has not to respond.
1: Okay.
3: Heart racing and sweating.

0: 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They advised that they were given the wrong mile marker. That mail is not going to be in that area. You can disregard.
1: All right, cover that.

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0: 56282. The company this time is TMM Communications. 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
1: That's it.

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2: I'm clear, and New World's been updated. Speed 43.

337. Referencing the male, Ken Miller on Cleveland Street. He's on 701.

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0: Here's 5 at the intersection of Detroit and Colorado. Caller advised that he was hit by a vehicle while he was on his bike. Spoke to the vehicle, stated he was alright, vehicle left the scene, but the man would not like to speak to an officer. He's currently at the northwest corner of the intersection by the White Brick Building.
1: 7,

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0: Trying to get you working at 38601 Berkshire Avenue. Caller is on E91 stating the daughter is threatening to kill herself and harm the family. Wife, husband, and daughter at the house. 22-year-old daughter, no access to weapons, sedate self there in the evening.

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0: 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Was the squad dispatched also?
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0: My driver and initial caller, RP's going to, or OL's going to be Victor Sam, 67. 6282. Victor Sam, 67, 6282.
1: Okay.

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1: 310 Overland Road, apartment C is in Charlotte 31. Male versus female physical disturbance inside is a report from a neighbor. It's actively occurring at 11.
0: 056. 294.

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0: 377, can you see if you can locate a Greg Costello with you?
1: Okay.

0: 294. We're not finding it. Can you either spell the last name or give us the date of birth?
1: Copy that.

0: the portal.
1: My caller's at 106 Glen Eagle. She believes that she witnessed Stephen Ciccone trying to break into a vehicle at 115 Glen Eagle. It's going to be a white sedan. He left on foot. Break. He lives at 339 Stonehenge. She does have a 19 alert. She does not know if there's any video camera footage or anything of this, but she is requesting safety units.
2: Sorry.
0: Copy.
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1: Westbound at the 153 with Ohio. John X-ray, X-ray 3136. JXX 3136. Looks like it's unoccupied.

Lorraine County 911, attention Wellington Fire Department. Fire Department requested 510 East Herrick Avenue, 510 East Herrick Avenue for a camper on fire in the driveway, almost fully engulfed. 911 clear, 1410.

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1: Sit up.

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1: 158, as soon as you get on scene, go ahead and stage here at the driveway. Just pull partially into the driveway. Drop your line at the hydrant. Copy, stop at the driveway. Is the hydrant past the driveway or before the driveway? Slightly before. 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They've got traffic stopped. Command all units. 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
0: 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Overhaul in process.
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0: Could you head over to Superior Self Storage, 825 Center Road, behalf of Westlake, as you can check to see if the mailboxes appear to be compromised. They're working some fraud, and they have checks from that location.
1: Travis.

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1: 1451.
0: Correction, 91322.
1: Copy, 1451. To any unit in the area of West Avenue, headed southbound to a BOL for a Red Ford Escape, King Young Young, 1659. Received two calls. There was a female in that vehicle nodding out, and then she left southbound on West Avenue.
0: 0598, she went through Taylor Laticos.
1: That was
0: first. Not this unit, boy.

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0: 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I'll be in Route 19 to the tournament.

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0: I'm going to be out at 1045 Wellfleet, where that canine's currently sitting in the front yard.
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1: Go ahead.
0: Can you see if you have a phone number on file for this residence? I also have an RP in case it's attached to that.
1: Go ahead with it.
0: It's going to be temp tag Victor 839944. Victor 839944. I believe we have history at this residence.
1: Okay, and you did advise that was 1045 Wellfleet, correct?
0: That's correct.

0: Now this is attention Wellington Fire Department. This is for Nibby for a structure fire at 282 Horseshoe Drive West. 282 Horseshoe Drive West. Requesting a tanker to scene for a structure fire. Again, a tanker. Now it's clear at 1552.
1: Wellington Fire, ground you this.
0: Go ahead.
1: Now let's go.

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0: All right, close to the K-9's owner. He's on her way. I'm going to stand by.
1: Copy that.
2: Me en route over to in service at the range.
3: Five 525, which range is it that you're responding to?
2: It's going to be the Overland wastewater facility.
3: Okay, copy that.

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1: Wellington Fire, copy.

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0: Can you make any sense out of what that plate I just ran? It's getting a lot of orders.
1: I'm not getting off a fictitious fact that they attached to the temp tag. None of the warrants appear to be the female.
2: Right. 3-1 to Lorain County, go for both units.

0: in LaGrange as possible. We are requesting assistance with the Sheriff's Department. It's going to be at a Pheasant Run requesting a... LaGrange, they're just requesting a mobile around PRV.
1: She cut yourself off. Can we have the address, please?
0: Okay, I'm sorry about that.
1: Yeah.
0: We've got Sheriff's Department responding to a stabbing out at PRV. They're requesting assistance from your unit, requesting a mobile around Pheasant Run Village. We don't need you at that location. 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
1: Copy, both 381 and 384 will be responding.
2: And one of the neighbors came down and was able to let the dog into the house. So it is secured. I will be standing by for the owner. I will work with her about those canines.
3: Copy.

0: have my phone with me if you need me. Both units copy.
1: Both units, if you could check 175 Lake Avenue at the laundromat, got an anonymous call reporting a male at that location in a dark blue Chevy Cruze. He has a 15th row department. I'll send that to your MDT.
2: We copy.

energy is. Can I take him to Walker and 83? Hey, firm. After that station, I'll be in route.

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1: Cougar Range 3 to 4, go ahead.
0: I'm going to be staged at Whitehead and Melody, Meadow Lane. If they need me somewhere else, just let me know.
1: Copy. Jackie, he has multiple knives on the counter next to him. They just like it moved along. Copy.
2: 276 copies.
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1: Go ahead.
0: Requesting that you check the area of Webster and Nickel Plate. Webster and Nickel Plate. We're not sure if this male possibly fled on foot. At this time, we don't have a description of him.
1: Okay. Do we know it's a white male, black male?
0: So we don't have confirmation on it. Global Subjects is indicating it's possibly going to be a black male with multiple warrants. Again, we don't have confirmation.
1: Break 381 County Dispatch.
0: McGrain 381, go ahead.
1: 384 can disregard. I'm closer. I'm right here at Webster and Diagonal.
0: Copy that, sir. At this point, apparently we're just going to be looking for anybody that's acting suspicious. We don't know if he's fled the residence or not.

0: 34, why don't you pick up where I was posted, Webster and Hickory Run.
1: Copy.

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0: 10-4.

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1: 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You're 83 north of Detroit, correct?
0: Yeah, just before the 90 eastbound on-ramp.

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1: Wanted to make you aware, when this call came in, it came in directly on the Grafton 9, not on 911.

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2: 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He's 46, shown out of Toledo, suspended. We do have alerts for medical, also homicidal, suicidal, search police.
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1: All right, sir. 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I'm en route from Diagonal. Be a minute. Copy.

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0: 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We'll be clear.
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1: Champ Step. Airplane King Union Robert 7256, we're going to be 90 eastbound just at 611. Looks like he's going just under 611.
0: On 60 on the 83 overpass.

0: right now.
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0: I believe I'm with the owner, Union Robert, 124-795. Is that you going to be in the FICO?
1: That's affirmative.
0: Copy that. You can go ahead and affirm.
2: Gentlemen, 7 Denny in the area, 57 and Abbey North. Be on the lookout for a black Ford Focus. Passing northbound 57, it's going to be a black male driver with an afro who's driving reckless and attempted to run the complaint off the road.

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1: Attempted contact with the dog's owner at the residence and by phone. Negative at this time. I'll follow up later. Standing by for a call from the animal control person.
0: Copy that, sir. I have attempted paging the dog warden multiple times. Attempted calling both their cell phones. No answer at this time. I will keep trying.
1: Sounds like we both will. Thank you very much for your attempts.
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0: 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Adam Henry, Sam Edward, 934.
1: Thank you.

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0: Plain County 911 Ascension Overland Fire Department. First responders are requested 34 Nantucket Circle, 34 Nantucket Circle, Oberlin, 84-year-old male, fall, no injuries, needs lift assist. 911 clear, 1713.
1: 41 dispatch.
0: Go ahead.
1: 41's en route, 34 Nantucket.
0: Copy. Go ahead.
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0: 84. 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
1: We're on the right side lanes.
0: Thank you, you're chosen, ma'am.
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0: Yeah, you can mark me and the chief and other members complete at the range. Show me heading back to HQ.
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1: 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It's a silver Ford van in the drive. I didn't have to see that, but in the order.

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0: 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I'm back in.
1: Central.
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0: Hemi 157, we're now, I'm not entirely sure what's going on. Possible language barrier. He did say something about that a female had a knife. I can't figure out if he's actually stabbed or not.
1: Got it.
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0: Paul David King 78. Paul David King 78.
1: Good.
0: 5 Mary 4222.
1: Okay, just to confirm, that's Ohio.
0: Yeah, we got one more. Stand by. Paul Henry Nora 70.

0: 1708.
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0: So far, everyone's coming back valid, except for the Paul Nora Henry 70 rider. Does not have an endorsement. Right.
1: I think we got that last one on Paul Henry Nora 70. Good.
0: Right, I stated it wrong. It should come back to a Joel Quillis out of lane.
1: Alright, that's what I'm going to do. 5-7-0.
0: Okay.

0: 246 Medina. We're stepping out at 1708.
1: Five 25 to 217. Detail.
0: Copy.
1: Five 25 to 217. You can show me arriving.

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1: 160.
0: 90 eastbound across from the clinic with King Tom John 2528.
1: 90 eastbound at the clinic.

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0: Original stop was for expired tags. Negative vehicles passing vehicles on the right shoulder. It was a male driver.
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1: Good.
0: 2 eastbound from the county line. It's going to be a maroon sedan that is going at about 100 miles an hour and swerving, driving in the middle of the road.
1: Okay.

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0: Just be advised, he's okay.
2: Yeah.
1: Copy that.

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0: B33.
1: Copy that.

0: also he's saying that he took the knife from her and threw it behind a dresser in the bedroom if you guys haven't located it yet.
1: Okay.
2: Unit calling in, repeat.
0: 473 dispatch.
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1: hangout call, Woodzone Crunch Creek, 378-45 Colorado, 378-45 Colorado. I want 911 to hang up. 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
0: Staff checked their rooms. 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Checking okay.

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0: 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Check up.
1: Oh, okay.
0: Copy that. MP6 dispatch. Check okay. Copy that.

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1: And P6, go ahead.
0: You can go ahead and hold checks. I'm probably going to be here for a minute.
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0: There is no answer at that 43. Do you know for was involved? It's still in the driveway, but it has been moved to 33.
1: Copy. You cut out. I don't know what you want documented.
0: There was no answer at the 43. The suspected vehicle is that was involved is still in the driveway, but it has been moved. If you could just note that for the log.
1: Copy.

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0: Yeah, they're going out to 11.

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1: Tamara McCoy, 33-year-old female out of Elyria Valley, clear.
0: Copy. I think I have the year wrong for Tiffany, but her birthday should be March 17th.
2: Cabs updated. You can show me 33.
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0: 267 Tiffany Powell at that address. She's 27. Now balance is headed clear.
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0: Yeah. 955 County, en route.
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1: Howdy.
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3: 311 57 golf.
1: 1864 middle. Complainant's going to be an M1. Says there's a Sean Young who's an M7 threatening to kill the complainant's mother and making statements to shoot the police up, right? Not sure if he has any weapons. Again, the complainant's an M1 waiting to speak with you.
0: 57.
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0: Sean does have an alert that he is trespassed from all of 1864. 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

0: 217, it's going to be King William Frank 3009. It's a white Mazda mini SUV. Looks like two occupants. They're not stopping. We're southbound on now Corey, approaching Russia.
1: Copy.
0: No, they're stopping now. I'm out in front of 9945 on a Corey.

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1: 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Zebra Victor Frank 5286. 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
0: Sorry.
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1: I have an 18-year-old, Aliana Wells, 18-year-old female, Lorraine, not valid, she's clear. Her address and alarm position on 1864 M1.
2: Copy, that's probably her. 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
1: 222, go ahead.
0: Yeah, I'm okay. I'm out of the vehicle. Can't copy on my portable. You can hold the checks for now.
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0: What's the infinite number for this?
1: 18588.
0: One 8588. Copy, thank you.

0: up, dude. It's clear.
1: Copy. Sorry for 311.
0: Go ahead.
1: And 132.
0: South Abbey, 3 Taylor.
1: Both units over at UH. It's going to be in ER bed 4. I have a male with a gunshot wound to the leg. He's not giving any information.
0: 3-2. 311.
1: 2-3's in route. Copy.

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1: Yes.
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0: First Aviana Hancock, 8-year-old female, just a juvenile jacket.
1: Okay.
2: Second, Jordan, he's 7, just juvenile jacket.
0: Third, Teresa Cannon, 9-year-old female, just juvenile jacket.
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0: 203, Ryan Jones, he's 17 off of Bass. He's expired clear. Copy.
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0: 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The dumpster driver is DOA. 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

0: have an RP.
1: What?
0: X-ray 3455, and the last two are either 45, 46, or 48. It should return to a gray Nissan Altima.

0: Chuck.
1: X-ray 345546 returns to Lindsay Smith. It's a 2008 Nissan Altima, expires 2026. 41-year-old female Avon, suspended clear. There's no color on it.
0: RP out to all working officers. All 377 units, Bolo for this gray Nissan Altima. Our shooting victim was dropped off from it. Negative, victim resides at 218 Bass. Mom is here and alleges that nothing happened at 218 Bath because she stopped there before she was notified.
2: Copy.
3: At large. Can you get further? I'm at 5-7 in Chestnut Ridge.
4: Right, I'll give him a 10 right now.

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1: Okay.
0: Janaya Perkins, 101807.
1: Citation issued, and I'm back in service.

0: 1901 to 1708.
1: Good.
0: According to Lewis from EPD, that gray Nissan allegedly dropped off a GSW subject. I don't think they believe it's involved in the shooting as a aggressor.
1: Okay, thanks for clarification. I walked back to my car and that's what I heard. That's what I radioed, so good clarification.
2: Are there check video footage?
1: Last I just heard it was near downtown McDonald's.
2: Nothing.
3: I'll be out at 198 Park Lane Drive for an animal complaint. Can you please see if you have a phone number in connection with this address?

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1: Press. That was an ordinance violation at Duck Pond Brick.
2: Give us a time frame.
0: This is not the time, approximately an hour ago.
2: Dispatch.
3: 381, go ahead.
2: The residents just arrived on scene. They were advised for a barking dog. Thanks for your attempt. I'm clear.
3: T67's off.
0: Nothing.

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0: 57 in Bell.
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1: 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She is now in reserve.

0: 31 dispatch. This will be a menacing complaint. Can I have my incident number, please?
1: 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Incident number is going to be 2026-03318.
0: 03318. 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

0: mind, I got it. In eastbound Broad and Cedar. Sticker on the rear end next to the Nissan emblem.
1: License should be in the top left corner of the rear windshield. I'll check on that sticker.
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